0: load you up.
1: I'm the party application rocking just like that.
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1: 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You nearly passed me, but then you asked if I had a light. I told

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Yeah, so nice. Real KR1 music. My name is Ben, and I hope you enjoy my show.

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1: Attention, could the owner of the red Ferrari please come to the phone? The owner of the red Ferrari, please come to the phone immediately. Thank you.

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Creaky noises make my skin creep. I need to get some sleep. I could

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0: remember those scratchy old 78s? They always seem to get stuck, didn't they? Stuck, didn't they? 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

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Jesus, Lord. High tone places as loud as you can get it. Let's start it all over again.

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Do you want to feel comfortable? 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
1: Hi, you sexy. Guess what? Someone's trying to call you right now, and well, I figure someone as good looking as you are needs to answer it.

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1: 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There is nothing wrong. We have taken control as to bring you this special show. We will return it to you as soon as you are grooving. A welcome to station WEFUNK, better known as We Funk, or deeper still, the Mothership Connection, home of the extraterrestrial brothers, dealers of funky music, P-Funk, Uncut Funk, The Bomb.
2: 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So kick back, dig, while we do it to you in your eardrums. Oh, me? I'm known as Lollipop Man, alias the long-haired sucker. My motto is...

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Doing it to you in 3D. So groovy that I dig me. 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Somebody say, is there funk after death? 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

0: 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Sound like it got a 3 on it, though, to me. 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It was cool. But can you imagine Doobie in your funk? 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W-E-F-U-N-K. 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
0: Home of the extraterrestrial brothers.

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3: Yeah, brother, like, stop. Right on.

This DJ is also a practicing gynecologist. Private consultations will be held in the car park after the bar closes.

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